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10: Here's the Valley's three-day forecast from the RenfrewToday.ca Weather Center. Tonight, partly cloudy, cloud cover increasing overnight, a low of 16. Tomorrow, showers, a risk of a thunderstorm in the afternoon, wind out of the southwest, gusting up to 40 kilometers an hour, a high of 22, a humidex of 29. And on Thursday, a mix of sun and cloud, 30% chance of showers, a high of 22. I'm Bob Kabinga with Renfrew and Arnprior's local and breaking news.

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8: 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It's worth the ride. She'll drive.
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10: Here's the Valley's 3-day forecast from the RenfrewToday.ca Weather Center. Tonight, partly cloudy, cloud cover increasing overnight, a low of 16. Tomorrow, showers, a risk of a thunderstorm in the afternoon, wind out of the southwest, gusting up to 40 kilometers an hour, a high of 22, a humidex of 29. And on Thursday, a mix of sun and cloud, 30% chance of showers, a high of 22. I'm Bob Kabinga with Renfrew and Arnprior's local and breaking news.
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11: Here's the Valley's three-day forecast from the RenfrewToday.ca Weather Center. Tonight, partly cloudy, cloud cover increasing overnight, a low of 16. Tomorrow, showers, a risk of a thunderstorm in the afternoon, wind out of the southwest, gusting up to 40 kilometers an hour, a high of 22, a humidex of 29. And on Thursday, a mix of sun and cloud, 30% chance of showers, a high of 22. I'm Bob Kabinga with Renfrew and Arnprior's local and breaking news.

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5: Here's the Valley's three-day forecast from the RenfrewToday.ca Weather Center. Tonight, partly cloudy, cloud cover increasing overnight, a low of 16. Tomorrow, showers, a risk of a thunderstorm in the afternoon, wind out of the southwest, gusting up to 40 kilometers an hour, a high of 22, a humidex of 29. And on Thursday, a mix of sun and cloud, 30% chance of showers, a high of 22. I'm Bob Kabinga with Renfrew and Arnprior's local and breaking news.

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5: For Wednesday, showers, a risk of a thunderstorm in the afternoon. Wind of the southwest gusting up to 40 kilometers an hour, a high of 22, a humidex of 29. Overnight, cloudy with a 60% chance of showers, a low of 15. For Thursday, a mix of sun and cloud, 30% chance of showers, a high of 22. And Friday, sunny, a high of 22. 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
5: For Wednesday, showers, a risk of a thunderstorm in the afternoon, wind of the southwest gusting up to 40 kilometers an hour, a high of 22, a humidex of 29. Overnight, cloudy with a 60% chance of showers, a low of 15. For Thursday, a mix of sun and cloud, 30% chance of showers, a high of 22. And Friday, sunny, a high of 22. I'm Bob Kabinga with Renfrew and Arnprior's local and breaking news. 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
4: For Wednesday, showers, a risk of a thunderstorm in the afternoon. Wind of the southwest gusting up to 40 kilometers an hour, a high of 22, a humidex of 29. Overnight, cloudy with a 60% chance of showers, a low of 15. For Thursday, a mix of sun and cloud, 30% chance of showers, a high of 22. And Friday, sunny, a high of 22. I'm Bob Kabinga with Renfrew and Arnprior's local and breaking news.
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5: For Wednesday, showers, a risk of a thunderstorm in the afternoon, wind of the southwest gusting up to 40 kilometers an hour, a high of 22, a humidex of 29. Overnight, cloudy with a 60% chance of showers, a low of 15. For Thursday, a mix of sun and cloud, 30% chance of showers, a high of 22. And Friday, sunny, a high of 22. I'm Bob Kabinga with Renfrew and Arnprior's local and breaking news.
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7: My
8: For Wednesday, showers, a risk of a thunderstorm in the afternoon, wind of the southwest gusting up to 40 kilometers an hour, a high of 22, a humidex of 29. Overnight, cloudy with a 60% chance of showers, a low of 15. For Thursday, a mix of sun and cloud, 30% chance of showers, a high of 22. And Friday, sunny, a high of 22. I'm Bob Kabinga with Renfrew and Arnfriars Local and Breaking News.
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2: Good morning and welcome back. Here's some things you might want to chat about around the water cooler today. 13-year-old singer Northwest put on her first solo concert in Chicago over the weekend. Both of her parents were there, Kim Kardashian and Kanye West, but they kept their distance from each other. The rumor mill for late night is hot and heavy. ABC is denying reports that the Jimmy Kimmel show is going to end next year. His current contract runs through May of 2027, and some unnamed source claimed that it will not be extended. It takes some cojones, but south of the border, Lindsay Clancy's lawyer, I don't know if you've been following the Clancy story, the lawyer went on Good Morning America on Tuesday, asking President Trump to pardon his client. Casey Affleck has confirmed his father's passing, saying that he and brother Ben lost both parents this year. Prince William and Kate Middleton dropped off 13-year-old Prince George at his dad's alma mater on a Tuesday to start school at Eton College. For you NFL fans, you've been looking forward to this. The NFL kicks off tonight in Seattle with the Super Bowl champion Seattle Seahawks hosting the New England Patriots and starting the new season the way the old season ended. That's the Super Bowl matchup from last year. Interesting news from the golf world. LIV Golf filed for Chapter 11 protection in New Jersey bankruptcy court on Tuesday with more than $500 million in debt after losing the financial backing of Saudi Arabia's public investment fund. If you think you're having a bad week, Nicolas Cage's $10.5 million home is literally sinking into the ground and they can't stop it. Stevie Wonder is going to go on tour in celebration of the 50th anniversary of his album Songs in the Key of Life. The tour is scheduled to begin October 13th this year in Birmingham, England, and includes dates across the UK and Europe before moving to the US. A study in the UK saw 36,192 middle-aged or older British men and women with high blood pressure who wore an activity tracker. They were followed for nearly a decade to see who experienced cardiac problems, then utilized the data to model the likely effects of increased step counts on disease risk. Basically, throwing in an extra 1,000 steps into your day really helps your heart. Jelly Roll had been asked to perform at this year's second annual Big Blue Bash at Mar-a-Lago, the home of President Trump honoring police. But after filling in for Jimmy Kimmel and doing some Trump bashing, he has been uninvited. Canada's steep retaliatory tariffs on $20 billion in U.S. goods have gone into effect. American milk, perfume, video game consoles, golf clubs, fishing rods, steel, aluminum, jackets, and t-shirts will face 50% tariffs. Cheese, carpets, and certain household appliances like stoves and air conditioners will be subject to 25% tariffs. And forklifts and industrial molds will face 15% tariffs. Good on you, Canada. And the next season of Survivor comes to TV 2 weeks from tonight. Among the changes in the game for the 51st season, they'll start with two tribes instead of three, with a 21-person cast. They're all new players with a redesigned tribal council set. They're sticking with the 90-minute episode format. More to come on the wake-up call for your Wednesday.
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7: For Wednesday, showers, a risk of a thunderstorm in the afternoon. Wind of the southwest gusting up to 40 kilometers an hour, a high of 22, a humidex of 29. Overnight, cloudy with a 60% chance of showers, a low of 15. For Thursday, a mix of sun and cloud, 30% chance of showers, a high of 22. And Friday, sunny, a high of 22. I'm Bob Kabinga with Renfrew and Arnprior's local and breaking news.
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1: Good morning. Cloudy early today with showers starting near noon. I'm Casey Egan in the RenfrewToday.ca newsroom. Local municipal truck and plow drivers were given a vital opportunity to prepare for winter last week. Renfrew County Road Supervisors Association President Chris Mantha says Thursday's annual truck rodeo is especially important for the competitors, who will need to blend ability behind the wheel with technology under the hood to keep local roads safe for the public in adverse conditions.
2: It's a lifelong experience in learning and continuing to get better as drivers. So this is really an event for them to get ready for the winter and be the best operators they can be.
1: Renfrew's Cole Eady won Thursday's rodeo and will represent the RCRSA alongside Ottawa's Mark Grew at the provincial championship later this month. Renfrew residents have the opportunity to meet with the candidates in person ahead of the October 26th municipal election. The Canadian Federation of University Women's Renfrew and District Club will host an all-candidates night at the MyFM Center's Community Hall at 7 p.m. on Tuesday, October 6th. Candidates for mayor, town council, and school board trustee will be given time for a brief speech outlining their priorities, answer questions submitted by the audience, and offer residents campaign materials. The Pembroke Renfrew Kidney Walk is set for September 26th at the Pembroke Riverwalk Amphitheater. The event is part of 30 kidney walks being held across the province this fall. The Kidney Foundation says that more than 4 million Canadians are affected by kidney disease, and money raised from the events will support research, peer programs, and educational resources for them and their families. And President Donald Trump is banning the import of Canadian alcohol into the United States. Trump signed 5 proclamations last night, which will also ban motorcycles and various other imports as of September 29th, and slap 50% tariffs on more products next week, including aluminum, paper, and wood products. It's the latest move in an escalating trade war between Canada and the United States, and comes after Canadian retaliatory tariffs, promised after trade talks fell apart last month, came into force yesterday. After 9 this morning, get the full local news rundown sent straight to your email. Sign up at renfrewtoday.ca. In sports, the Renfrew Wolves are back in action tomorrow night as they play a preseason game against the Royals in Pembroke. In baseball, the Toronto Blue Jays beat the Athletics 4-2. They remain one full game back in the American League wildcard race. And in football, Tampa Bay Buccaneers quarterback Baker Mayfield has agreed on a 3-year, $165 million contract extension. I'm Casey Egan with the news that keeps you connected to where you live. The Ottawa Valley's 3-day weather is next.
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1: Here's the Ottawa Valley's three-day forecast from the RenfrewToday.ca Weather Center. Cloudy early today with showers starting near noon, a high of 22 degrees, the humidex near 29. Then tonight, those showers will end in the evening, partly cloudy afterwards with a slight chance of further rain, a low of 14. Tomorrow, sunny, turning to a mix of sun and cloud in the morning, a high of 21. And on Friday, more sunshine with a high of 22. Right now it's 16 degrees. I'm Casey Egan with Renfrew and Umpires Breaking and Local News.

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1: Good morning, I'm Casey Egan. Time for What's Good in the Valley, where we catch up with local newsmakers and people doing interesting things in the community.
2: From the stage to the farm, there are plenty of reasons why local farmers, agriculturalists, and guests from across the Ottawa Valley are coming to the Renfrew Fair this weekend.
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2: The fair's administrative coordinator, Judy Dobeck, explains that because the event is the local 4-H club's final championship meet for dairy, beef, and sheep, it's also the hottest stop for those 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her job come Saturday night.
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6: Here's the Ottawa Valley's three-day forecast from the RenfrewToday.ca Weather Center. Cloudy early today with showers starting near noon, a high of 22 degrees, the humidex near 29. Then tonight, those showers will end in the evening, partly cloudy afterwards with a slight chance of further rain, a low of 14. Tomorrow, sunny, turning to a mix of sun and cloud in the morning, a high of 21. And on Friday, more sunshine with a high of 22. Right now it's 16 degrees. I'm Casey Egan with Renfrew and Arnprior's breaking and local news.

0: 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Here's what's happening in Renfrew.
1: Good morning, I'm Casey Egan. Here's what's coming up over the next 48 hours. It's everything you need to know.
2: The Renfrew Fair is almost here, but there are a few ways to get into the spirit before the gates open tomorrow. Today is the final day to grab advance tickets for the 171st Renfrew Fair, which gets underway tomorrow. Buying online ahead of time means you can skip the ticket line and get right into the action. Over in Arnprior, the Curling Club is kicking off a five-week clinic for anyone wanting to sharpen their skills as a skip. The first session is to cover strategy, team dynamics, and how to handle different game situations. And in Horton Township, you can put your cornhole skills to the test. Games run from 6:30 to 8:30 at the community center, with teams drawn each night and a $15 admission helping fund a potluck supper later in the year. You can get all the details on these events and more at renfrewtoday.ca. Just click the 48 in the news feed. I'm Steve Berard, and that's what's happening around town.
1: Renfrew and Arnprior's three-day weather is next.
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1: Here's the Ottawa Valley's three-day forecast from the RenfrewToday.ca Weather Center. Cloudy early today with showers starting near noon, a high of 22 degrees, the humidex near 29. Then tonight, those showers will end in the evening, partly cloudy afterwards with a slight chance of further rain, a low of 14. Tomorrow, sunny, turning to a mix of sun and cloud in the morning, a high of 21. And on Friday, more sunshine with a high of 22. Right now it's 16 degrees. I'm Casey Egan with Renfrew and Arnprior's breaking and local news.

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1: Good morning. Cloudy early today with showers starting near noon. I'm Casey Egan in the RenforToday.ca newsroom. A traffic stop outside of Pakenham has ended in charges. Lanark County OPP pulled a vehicle over on County Road 29 near Cedar Hill Road just after midnight on Tuesday and took the driver in for testing. After an investigation, the OPP would charge the 35-year-old driver for drunk driving as a novice driver, and for speeding. Their vehicle was impounded for 7 days, and their license was suspended for 90. An event in Renfrew will help you understand the inner workings of the county later this month. The County of Renfrew's Municipal Day Open House is set for September 17th at their office on O'Brien Road. Residents will be able to meet with county staff, children will be able to play in the trucks, and as media relations organizer Tina Poplinski says, there will even be a job fair featuring representatives from the surrounding municipalities and organizations.
2: This is an opportunity to showcase many departments that work behind the scenes, from public works, paramedic services, community services, economic development.
1: Poplinski says the event will be fun for the whole family. Happening later that week, the next Taste of the Valley event is expected to be one of its biggest ever. More than 115 vendors are expected to make their way to the Petawawa Civic Center on Saturday, September

0: 18th, showcasing the best in fresh local produce, prepared food and baked goods, handcrafted goods, artwork, and other specialty items. Taste of the Valley is an annual tour that connects residents to makers, producers, and artisans that make the region unique. And it's that time of year again when your morning or afternoon drive may be a bit busier as parents and buses take kids back to the classroom. That means extra attention will be needed on the roadway. Matt LeBlanc has more.
1: Drivers are once again being urged to use caution on local roads as students return to class. If you're behind the wheel, you should be obeying speed limits, avoid distractions, and watch carefully for pedestrians, children, and crossing guards, particularly in school zones. Motorists will once again be sharing the roadway with children walking or biking to school. And of course, when it comes to school buses, if the stop sign's out and the lights are activated, you must stop. From the newsroom, I'm Matt LeBlanc.
0: After 9 this morning, get the full local news rundown sent straight to your email. Sign up at renfrewtoday.ca. In sports, the Renfrew Wolves are back in action tomorrow night as they play a preseason game against the Royals in Pembroke. In baseball, the Blue Jays beat the Athletics 4-2, while in golf, some big news as LIV Golf has filed for Chapter 11 in the United States Bankruptcy Court. I'm Casey Egan with the news that keeps you connected to where you live. The Ottawa Valley's three-day weather is next.
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0: Here's the Ottawa Valley's three-day forecast from the RenfrewToday.ca Weather Center. Cloudy early today with showers starting near noon, a high of 22 degrees, the humidex near 29. Then tonight, those showers will end in the evening, partly cloudy afterwards with a slight chance of further rain, a low of 14. Tomorrow, sunny, turning to a mix of sun and cloud in the morning, a high of 21. And on Friday, more sunshine with a high of 22. Right now it's 16 degrees. I'm Casey Egan with Renfrew and Arnprior's breaking and local news.

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1: Good morning. I'm Casey Egan. Time for What's Good in the Valley, where we catch up with local newsmakers and people doing interesting things in the community.
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1: Here's the Ottawa Valley's 3-day forecast from the RenfrewToday.ca Weather Center. Cloudy early today with showers starting near noon, a high of 22 degrees, the humidex near 29. Then tonight, those showers will end in the evening, partly cloudy afterwards with a slight chance of further rain, a low of 14. Tomorrow, sunny, turning to a mix of sun and cloud in the morning, a high of 21. And on Friday, more sunshine with a high of 22. Right now it's 16 degrees. I'm Casey Egan with Renfrew and Umpires breaking and local news.

0: with Jamie and Lorena, 96.1 MyFM. Here's what's happening in Renfrew.
1: Good morning, I'm Casey Egan. Here's what's coming up over the next 48 hours. It's everything you need to know.
2: Thursday brings the official start of the Renfrew Fair, along with some smaller community activities worth checking out. The 171st Renfrew Fair opens tomorrow with 4 days of food, live music, agricultural events, and plenty of big attractions. Thursday night's truck and tractor pull gets things rolling, followed by the demolition derby Saturday and horse pulls Sunday. In Arnprior tomorrow, Clancy the therapy dog will be making another visit to the public library. The Glenaville Mall Terrier and his handler will be there from 3 to 3:30, giving visitors a chance to get some pets and spend a little time with a very good dog while Clancy works towards his community hours. And for anyone working on their job search, OnTrack's Arnprior office has a drop-in this afternoon. Staff can help with everything from finding job postings and navigating websites to uploading documents and dealing with technology hurdles. Just bring your current resume. You can get all the details on these events and more at renfrewtoday.ca. Just click the 48 in the news feed. I'm Steve Berard, and that's what's happening around town.
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1: Here's the Ottawa Valley's three-day forecast from the RenfrewToday.ca Weather Center. Cloudy early today with showers starting near noon, a high of 22 degrees, the humidex near 29. Then tonight, those showers will end in the evening, partly cloudy afterwards with a slight chance of further rain, a low of 14. Tomorrow, sunny, turning to a mix of sun and cloud in the morning, a high of 21. And on Friday, more sunshine with a high of 22. Right now it's 16 degrees. I'm Casey Egan with Renfrew and Arnprior's breaking and local news.

96.1 MyFM in the morning as we keep a close eye. Renfrew Fair forecast coming up with local news at 8. All kicks off tomorrow. Tomorrow at noon, the gates open. Exhibit hall will open at 5 p.m. Everybody scrambling to get those last-minute exhibits in today. Tonight's the night, actually. RenfrewFair.com, all the details on that. We always love it, right? We got hooked on this years ago. We love, my wife takes beautiful photos, has beautiful flowers. We did some bake stuff. I put in some of my woodworking. It's great, right? It's just a great way. We always love going through and seeing how we did on everything. So thank you to all, because it's a ton of work inside the armories putting that on and the exhibit hall. Midway will open tomorrow, 5 p.m., and then the Whitewater Truck and Tractor Pull, the Grandstand Entertainment for you on a Thursday night. Friday, Saturday, Sunday, jam-packed schedule at the Renfrew Fair. We want to give away here a four admission pass. These you were able to get in advance. Just so you know, admission in, adults 11 and over, $15. 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And opening night tomorrow night with the

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1: Good morning. Cloudy early today with showers starting near noon. I'm Casey Egan in the RenforToday.ca newsroom. Local municipal truck and plow drivers were given a vital opportunity to prepare for winter last week. Renfrew County Road Supervisors Association President Chris Mantha says Thursday's annual truck rodeo is especially important for the competitors, who will need to blend ability behind the wheel with technology under the hood to keep local roads safe for the public in adverse conditions.
2: It's a lifelong experience in learning and continuing to get better as drivers. So this is really an event for them to get ready for the winter and be the best operators they can be.
1: Renfrew's Cole Eady won Thursday.

0: Today's rodeo and will represent the RCRSA alongside Ottawa's Mark Grew at the provincial championship later this month. Renfrew residents have the opportunity to meet with the candidates in person ahead of the October 26 municipal election. The Canadian Federation of University Women's Renfrew and District Club will host an all-candidates night at the MyFM Center's Community Hall at 7 p.m. on Tuesday, October 6th. Candidates for mayor, town council, and school board trustee will be given time for a brief speech outlining their priorities, answer questions submitted by the audience, and offer residents campaign materials. The Pembroke Renfrew Kidney Walk is set for September 26th at the Pembroke Riverwalk Amphitheater. The event is part of 30 kidney walks being held across the province this fall. The Kidney Foundation says that more than 4 million Canadians are affected by kidney disease, and money raised from the events will support research, peer programs, and educational resources for them and their families. And President Donald Trump is banning the import of Canadian alcohol into the United States. Trump signed 5 proclamations last night, which will also ban motorcycles and various other imports as of September 29th, and slap 50% tariffs on more products next week, including aluminum, paper, and wood products. It's the latest move in an escalating trade war between Canada and the United States, and comes after Canadian retaliatory tariffs promised after trade talks fell apart last month came into force yesterday. After 9 this morning, get the full local news rundown sent straight to your email. Sign up at renfrewtoday.ca. In sports, the Renfrew Wolves are back in action tomorrow night as they play a preseason game against the Royals in Pembroke. In baseball, the Toronto Blue Jays beat the Athletics 4-2. They remain one full game back in the American League wildcard race. And in football, Tampa Bay Buccaneers quarterback Baker Mayfield has agreed on a 3-year, $165 million contract extension. I'm Casey Egan with the news that keeps you connected to where you live. The Ottawa Valley's 3-day weather is next.
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0: Here's the Ottawa Valley's 3-day forecast from the RenfrewToday.ca Weather Center. Cloudy early today with showers starting near noon, a high of 22 degrees, the humidex near 29. Then tonight, those showers will end in the evening, partly cloudy afterwards with a slight chance of further rain, a low of 14. Tomorrow, sunny, turning to a mix of sun and cloud in the morning, a high of 21. And on Friday, more sunshine with a high of 22. Right now it's 16 degrees. I'm Casey Egan with Renfrew and Armpriors, breaking and local news.

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1: Good morning, I'm Casey Egan. Time for What's Good in the Valley, where we catch up with local newsmakers and people doing interesting things in the community.
2: From the stage to the farm, there are plenty of reasons why local farmers, agriculturalists, and guests from across the Ottawa Valley are coming to the Renfrew Fair this weekend.
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2: The fair's administrative coordinator, Judy Delbeck, explains that because the event is the local 4-H Club's final championship meet for dairy, beef, and sheep, it's also the hottest stop for those 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her job come Saturday night.
3: If the 4-H members want to go out of county to the regional show at Metcalf, or to the Royal Winter Fair in Toronto in November, they must show at our fair.
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1: Here's the Ottawa Valley's three-day forecast from the RenfrewToday.ca Weather Center. Cloudy early today with showers starting near noon, a high of 22 degrees, the humidex near 29. Then tonight, those showers will end in the evening, partly cloudy afterwards with a slight chance of further rain, a low of 14. Tomorrow, sunny, turning to a mix of sun and cloud in the morning, a high of 21. And on Friday, more sunshine with a high of 22. Right now it's 16 degrees. I'm Casey Egan with Renfrew and Arnprior's breaking and local news.

0: 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Here's what's happening in Renfrew.
1: Good morning, I'm Casey Egan. Here's what's coming up over the next 48 hours. It's everything you need to know.
2: The Renfrew Fair is almost here, but there are a few ways to get into the spirit before the gates open tomorrow. Today is the final day to grab advance tickets for the 171st Renfrew Fair, which gets underway tomorrow. Buying online ahead of time means you can skip the ticket line and get right into the action. Over in Arnprior, the Curling Club is kicking off a five-week clinic for anyone wanting to sharpen their skills as a skip. The first session is to cover strategy, team dynamics, and how to handle different game situations. And in Horton Township, you can put your cornhole skills to the test. 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You can get all the details on these events and more at renfrewtoday.ca. Just click the 48 in the news feed. I'm Steve Berard, and that's what's happening around town.
1: Renfrew and Arnprior's three-day weather is next.
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1: Here's the Ottawa Valley's three-day forecast from the RenfrewToday.ca Weather Center. Showers throughout the day with the chance for a thunderstorm to develop this afternoon, a high of 22, the humidex near 29. Then tonight, those showers will end in the evening, partly cloudy afterwards with a slight chance of further rain, a low of 14. Tomorrow, sunny, turning to a mix of sun and cloud in the morning, a high of 21. And on Friday, more sunshine with a high of 22. Right now it's 16 degrees. I'm Casey Egan with Renfrew and Arnprior's breaking and local news.

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1: Good morning. Cloudy early today with showers starting near noon. I'm Casey Egan in the RenfrewToday.ca newsroom. A traffic stop outside of Pakenham has ended in charges. Lanark County OPP pulled a vehicle over on County Road 29 near Cedar Hill Road just after midnight on Tuesday and took the driver in for testing. After an investigation, the OPP would charge the 35-year-old driver for drunk driving as a novice driver, and for speeding. Their vehicle was impounded for 7 days, and their license was suspended for 90. An event in Renfrew will help you understand the inner workings of the county later this month. The County of Renfrew's Municipal Day Open House is set for September 17th at their office on O'Brien Road. Residents will be able to meet with county staff, children will be able to play in the trucks, and as media relations organizer Tina Poplinski says, there will even be a job fair featuring representatives from the surrounding

0: municipalities and organizations.
1: This is an opportunity to showcase many departments that work behind the scenes, from public works, paramedic services, community services, economic development.
0: Poplinski says the event will be fun for the whole family. Happening later that week, the next Taste of the Valley event is expected to be one of its biggest ever. More than 115 vendors are expected to make their way to the Petawawak Civic Center on Saturday, September 19th, showcasing the best in fresh local produce, prepared food and baked goods, handcrafted goods, artwork, and other specialty items. Taste of the Valley is an annual tour that connects residents to makers, producers, and artisans that make the region unique. And it's that time of year again when your morning or afternoon drive may be a bit busier as parents and buses take kids back to the classroom. That means extra attention will be needed on the roadway. Matt LeBlanc has more.
2: Drivers are once again being urged to use caution on local roads as students return to class. If you're behind the wheel, you should be obeying speed limits, avoid distractions, and watch carefully for pedestrians, children, and crossing guards, particularly in school zones. Motorists will once again be sharing the roadway with children walking or biking to school. And of course, when it comes to school buses, if the stop sign's out and the lights are activated, you must stop. From the newsroom, I'm Matt LeBlanc.
0: After 9 this morning, get the full local news rundown sent straight to your email. Sign up at renfrewtoday.ca. In sports, the Renfrew Wolves are back in action tomorrow night as they play a preseason game against the Royals in Pembroke. In baseball, the Blue Jays beat the Athletics 4-2, while in golf, some big news as LIV Golf has filed for Chapter 11 in the United States Bankruptcy Court. I'm Casey Egan with the news that keeps you connected to where you live. The Ottawa Valley's three-day weather is next.
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0: Here's the Ottawa Valley's three-day forecast from the RenfrewToday.ca Weather Center. Showers throughout the day with the chance for a thunderstorm to develop this afternoon, a high of 22, the humidex near 29. Then tonight, those showers will end in the evening, partly cloudy afterwards with a slight chance of further rain, a low of 14. Tomorrow, sunny, turning to a mix of sun and cloud in the morning, a high of 21. And on Friday, more sunshine with a high of 22. I'm Casey Egan with Renfrew and Armpire's breaking and local news.

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1: Good morning, I'm Casey Egan. Time for What's Good in the Valley, where we catch up with local newsmakers and people doing interesting things in the community.
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1: Here's the Ottawa Valley's 3-day forecast from the RenfrewToday.ca Weather Center. Showers throughout the day with the chance for a thunderstorm to develop this afternoon, a high of 22, the humidex near 29. Then tonight, those showers will end in the evening, partly cloudy afterwards with a slight chance of further rain, a low of 14. Tomorrow, sunny, turning to a mix of sun and cloud in the morning, a high of 21. And on Friday, more sunshine with a high of 22. I'm Casey Egan with Renfrew and Empire's Breaking and Local News.

0: It's Jamie and Lorena, 96.1 MyFM. Here's what's happening in Renfrew.
1: Good morning, I'm Casey Egan. Here's what's coming up over the next 48 hours. It's everything you need to know.
2: Thursday brings the official start of the Renfrew Fair, along with some smaller community activities worth checking out. The 171st Renfrew Fair opens tomorrow with 4 days of food, live music, agricultural events, and plenty of big attractions. Thursday night's truck and tractor pull gets things rolling, followed by the demolition derby Saturday and horse pulls Sunday. In Arnprior tomorrow, Clancy the therapy dog will be making another visit to the public library. The Glenaville Mall Terrier and his handler will be there from 3 to 3:30, giving visitors a chance to get some pets and spend a little time with a very good dog while Clancy works towards his community hours. And for anyone working on their job search, OnTrack's Arnprior office has a drop-in this afternoon. Staff can help with everything from finding job postings and navigating websites to uploading documents and dealing with technology hurdles. Just bring your current resume. You can get all the details on these events and more at renfrewtoday.ca. Just click the 48 in the news feed. I'm Steve Berard, and that's what's happening around town.
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1: Here's the Ottawa Valley's three-day forecast from the RenfrewToday.ca Weather Center. Showers throughout the day with the chance for a thunderstorm to develop this afternoon. A high of 22, the humidex near 29. Then tonight, those showers will end in the evening, partly cloudy afterwards with a slight chance of further rain, a low of 14. Tomorrow, sunny, turning to a mix of sun and cloud in the morning, a high of 21. And on Friday, more sunshine with a high of 22. I'm Casey Egan with Renfrew and Arnprior's Breaking and Local News.

96.1 MyFM in the morning. And before we get to the winner of our Renfrew Fair Pass from this morning, our text in to win, a message from Community Living Renfrew County South posted wee hours this morning, I'm sure with absolute joy, announcing that the strike has ended. Over 100 days, we've seen them up and down downtown, obviously fighting for what they believed in, which is fantastic, and hopefully getting a lot of what they were looking for. You feel for them, all the stories that came out of it, and following it on social media, seeing them in person, talking to them in person, and everything that they'd been going through on that strike. Not fun for anyone. All they wanted was to be back to work, supporting all those incredible folks at Community Living, and it sounds like they'll get that. So the nitty-gritty and all in the weeds of what happened and what they got, and that's for another time. They're just happy that the strike is over, and hopefully by the end of the week, they are back to work. So congratulations to everybody involved. Good news from Community Living Renfrew County South this morning. Renfrew Fair, congratulations. Linda Thacker on our text line texted in, pick me, and we picked you. We picked you, Linda. You got one of those passes there for four punches in. You got these in advance. Gates will open. Renfrew Fair set to go tomorrow, 12 noon. For those tonight, I know it's always chaotic getting set up, dropping off exhibits. For those that like to submit into the exhibit hall, that's a fun process, isn't it? Always fun, though. So tonight they'll be busy doing that, and then things get underway. Gates open 12 noon tomorrow. Midway opens for Toonie Night tomorrow at 5. Here's the thing with the Midway, right? You're going to read about it. You're going to see on social media and what's up Renfrew. Don't believe that. Don't get sucked into that. Go see it for yourself. Form your own opinion. You know what your kids like. You know how old your kids are. We walk through. We have a five-year-old. He's going to love it. There is tons of rides that he's going to enjoy. All right? We're okay with that. Yes, they might look a little dated, some of them, but there is a story. It's not mine to tell, but there is a story as to how we ended up with this Midway this year. And they'll tell you. Fair Board will tell you if you ask, but go easy on them. I know inside the fair office, they're facing a lot of wrath. A lot of anger, and just careful who you direct it to, right? There's always a story behind things. So ask your questions first, but go see for yourself. Please do. Form your own opinion, and then decide how and when you want to support the Renfrew Fair. The full schedule is up. Everything you need to know at renfrewfair.com.

0: My FM with Michael Bublé, and it's a beautiful day, and I hope Michael Bublé's having a beautiful day because it's his birthday. Michael Bublé is 51 today. We can all celebrate by toasting a sparkling water. Pass me a mango Bublé, please. It's Adam Weeks here with you. You know, this happens to me now and then, and I think it probably happens to other people. That would only make sense. You know when you go to check out, maybe at the grocery store, you've got your app open for your points, and you've been logged out? Or you're in the drive-thru getting your coffee. You've got your app, you open it for the points, you've been logged out. You've got people behind you. You don't have time to go through an email process to get back into your account. I mean, you could, but we're Canadians, we're friendly. We want to move the line along. So you just kind of suck it up, lose your points on that purchase a lot of the time. I don't think that's fair. That's just me. I think these apps should be foolproof. When you're at the store, they should be ready to go and open for you. And don't get me wrong, I get mine ready ahead of time, so I'm good to go when I get up there. But you can't do that at the drive-thru. I find the drive-thru app experience really daunting because you get up to the order window and you can't do any of these things while you're driving. You have to now open the app, get to the rewards point, roll down your window, and be good to go when they ask you what you'd like to do here. All that to say, I lost the points on my coffee this morning because I was logged out of my app. But if that's the worst thing that happens to me today, we're in good shape. And we are in good shape. We've got great music to come. We're getting excited to start playing Cash FX on MyFM on Monday. And here it is, Wednesday already, heading towards another weekend in September on MyFM.
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8: 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The Renfrew Curling Club invites you to their annual sweep and putt, saying goodbye to the golf season, hello to the curling season. It's on Sunday, October 4th. It starts with 9 holes of golf at Calabogie Highlands, followed by 6 ends of curling back at the Renfrew Curling Rink. 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
1: Police in Mississippi Mills say a 35-year-old driver has been charged for speeding and driving while impaired following a midnight stop on Tuesday along County Road 29. The County of Renfrew is set to host a Municipal Day open house at their O'Brien office in Renfrew Saturday, September 17th. And in the latest move in an escalating trade war between Canada and the United States, U.S. President Donald Trump has put a ban on the import of Canadian alcohol and slapped 50% tariffs on more products, including aluminum, paper, and wood products. Everything that matters in Renfrew and Empire, you'll hear it on 96.1 MyFM. 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
1: Here's the Ottawa Valley's 3-day forecast from the RenfrewToday.ca Weather Center. Showers throughout the day with the chance for a thunderstorm to develop this afternoon. A high of 22, the humidex near 29. Then tonight, those showers will end in the evening, partly cloudy afterwards with a slight chance of further rain, a low of 14. Tomorrow, sunny, turning to a mix of sun and cloud in the morning, a high of 21. And on Friday, more sunshine with a high of 22. 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

0: My FM, that was Quitter from Cameron Whitcomb, and more where that came from on your Wednesday, normally halfway through the week, but it's a short week for those who work Monday to Friday, and it's been an interesting world to watch lately, watching geographic name changes like the Gulf of America, Lake Ontario to Lake America, which no one will ever accept. But South Park has jumped on this. The show's creators, Trey Parker and Matt Stone, said they're inspired by the bravery and patriotism of Apple and Google, so they're going to change the name of South Park to South America. Of course, Canadian officials will not recognize the new name of Lake Ontario, but Apple and Google have amended the name for Lake Ontario on their maps in the U.S. The U.S. users see Lake America. We see Lake Ontario. But if you're reaching for the TV guide for the new season starting September 16th, the 29th season of South Park, you will see that name change. Going forward, it's South America. We live in a really strange time.
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0: Coming up, we've got some Britney on the way, and in the next hour, we know that tick bites can be absolutely devastating, and you've heard that the alpha-gal syndrome can cause a red meat allergy triggered by tick bites. Well, people in America have found an interesting workaround, and we'll talk about that coming up.
9: My-

0: Nickelback and Far Away on MyFM. And coming up, we've got the Purple One on deck. It's Prince. We're going to party like it's 1999 in just a few minutes here on MyFM. Adam Weeks with you. Made it through the summer without a tick bite, I think. I have friends who weren't so lucky. But you know, you've heard the alpha-gal syndrome, a red meat allergy, is triggered by tick bites, and it's driving unexpected demand for ostrich meat. This was first linked to ticks in 2011, causing hives, diarrhea, and itchiness after consuming red meat. And in 2023, the U.S. reported an estimated 100,000 people affected in the country, although experts suggest the true number could be 500,000. That's a lot of people who can't enjoy a steak or a hamburger. It's an allergy. But ostrich meat is red, it's iron-rich, and beef-like in taste. It's also safe for alpha-gal sufferers. The allergy doesn't extend to poultry, even though it's red meat. Now, this is unfortunate for the ostriches, but people who haven't had a hamburger in 6 or 7 years would really like an ostrich burger right about now. Ground ostrich costs about $20 per pound, with the choice cuts exceeding $40. So for anyone who's been missing out on their favorite foods and is able to supplement with these large birds, I'm happy to hear it for you. And again, sorry to the ostriches. That's an expensive meat, though. You might have to win Cash FX to be able to purchase some ostrich meat. And we'll start playing on Monday morning. The cue to call at 8 o'clock with Jamie and Lorena. You guess the sound and win the cash. You get it wrong, the prize goes up for the next person.
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1: Renfrew's Cole Edie will represent municipal truck and plow drivers at the Association of Ontario Road Supervisors annual Provincial Truck Rodeo Championship after winning the Renfrew County Regional Rodeo on Thursday. 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
1: Here's the Ottawa Valley's three-day forecast from the RenfrewToday.ca Weather Center. Showers throughout the day with the chance for a thunderstorm to develop this afternoon. A high of 22, the humidex near 29. Then tonight, those showers will end in the evening. Partly cloudy afterwards with a slight chance of further rain, a low of 14. Tomorrow, sunny, turning to a mix of sun and cloud in the morning, a high of 21. And on Friday, more sunshine with a high of 22. I'm Casey Egan with Renfrew and Armpire's breaking and local news.

0: 96.1 My FM. We've got an evening of art and music coming up this Saturday at St. Andrew's Presbyterian Church on Daniel Street North in Arnprior. Bid in the silent auction. 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
1: Good afternoon. Showers continuing into the evening today. I'm Casey Egan in the RenfrewToday.ca newsroom. There appears to have been a breakthrough in talks between Community Living Renfrew County South and local development services workers. The organization announced early on Wednesday that an award had been issued in discussions with OPSU Local 472, ending a strike that had frozen programming since late May. No details about the deal have been announced, but Community Living did acknowledge that the strike has had an impact within the community, and they are returning to full services with an appreciation for the community's trust. Police in Whitewater Region are looking for clues as their investigation of a fatal late-night collision continues. A 62-year-old male was pronounced dead at the scene along LaCroix Bay Road at around 12:30 in the morning on Tuesday after their vehicle struck a tree. The Upper Ottawa Valley OPP asks anyone with information or dash cam footage connected to the incident to call their detachment or report it anonymously to Renfrew County Crime Stoppers.

0: Renfrew's Cole Edie has been crowned the county's rodeo champ. Edie claimed top spot at Thursday's Renfrew County Road Supervisors Association Safety Truck Rodeo, which their president, Chris Mantha, says challenged 35 of the best local municipal vehicle operators as they learned on and off the course at Renfrew's MyFM Center.
1: They network, see what their peers are doing in other areas, but the biggest thing is to have an enjoyable day competing and becoming better operators and drivers for their respective municipalities.
0: Edie and Ottawa's Mark Grew will represent the region at the Provincial Rodeo Championship on September 23rd. And the next Taste of the Valley event is expected to be one of the biggest ever. County staff say that more than 115 vendors are expected to make their way to the Petawawa Civic Center on Saturday, September 19th, showcasing the best in fresh local produce, prepared food and baked goods, handcrafts, artwork, and other specialty items. In sports, the Renfrew Wolves are back in action tomorrow night as they play a preseason game against the Royals in Pembroke. Tonight in baseball, the Toronto Blue Jays continue their playoff push, playing the Athletics in Sacramento. And in hockey, the Edmonton Oilers have signed former Ottawa Senators forward Alex Formenton to a one-year $850,000 contract. Formenton was one of five players acquitted in a high-profile sexual assault trial in relation to an incident following Hockey Canada's World Junior title in 2018. I'm Casey Egan with the news that keeps you connected to where you live. The Ottawa Valley's three-day weather is next.
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0: Here's the Ottawa Valley's three-day forecast from the RenfrewToday.ca Weather Center. Showers throughout the day with the chance for a thunderstorm to develop this afternoon. A high of 22, the humidex near 29. Then tonight, those showers will end in the evening, partly cloudy afterwards with a slight chance of further rain, a low of 14. Tomorrow, sunny, turning to a mix of sun and cloud in the morning, a high of 21. And on Friday, more sunshine with a high of 22. I'm Casey Egan with Renfrew and Empire's breaking and local news.

0: 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We got this text that they're looking for some advice, what to do, and they need some help. So I thought I would ask you guys what you would do in this instance. So this person says, looking for advice or guidance. My daughter suffers from seizures and my neighbors refuse to turn off their outdoor flashing lights, which are 24/7. 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

0: MyFM, lots of great suggestions being passed along to this mom looking for advice since her neighbor has 24/7 flashing lights that doesn't help because their daughter suffers from epilepsy. Well, there's a little bit of an explanation with what's going on with the lights. She says that they're lights that move and flash. They had an inappropriate message last time. Now it's skulls with red eyes that move sideways, up and down. Issue is when it's constant, it's a lot for her daughter. And also wanting to post to show that the lights are cool looking, they can cause a risk for neighbors. My daughter says the red eyes moving cause headaches and make her feel dizzy. Now, lots of people are giving some great suggestions from suction cup blackout things that go onto your window, blackout curtain suggestions where they went and bought theirs. So we're passing that along. Others are also suggesting that she keep track of medical issues and maybe contact bylaw as it's a health concern. Now I'm wondering, is this appropriate to contact the bylaw on your neighbor over? What are your thoughts? 855-WIN-MY-FM.
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0: A lot of people not impressed with the neighbor with crazy lights. My FM, it's Emily. Well, I saw one person looking for advice, asking about a neighbor that has 24/7 flashing lights that do all sorts of crazy things in their yard, and it doesn't help because her daughter has seizures. Well, now people are suggesting that she call Bylaw, and according to some searches, it says that flashing lights pose immediate medical hazards to the residents with epilepsy. Many Ontario municipalities regulate this strictly under property standards or nuisance bylaws. So a lot of people are siding with the fact that she should call Bylaw as well if the neighbor's not willing to negotiate with their lights. I'm very curious your thoughts. You can text them in and also text in suggestions to help mom with getting certain curtains and et cetera for their bedroom and living room so they can block that out from inside their home. 855-WIN-MYFM. Coming up, we're going to test your knowledge.
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0: 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MyFM, you're at work and at home station. 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Let's take a look and see if you can get the right answer. The average person does this 30 times in 24 hours. What do you think that might be? 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
1: Police in Whitewater Region are looking for clues as their investigation of a fatal late-night collision continues. Officers responded to a crash along LaCroix Bay Road at around 12:30 a.m. yesterday, where they would find the lone vehicle involved had struck a tree. The sole occupant of the vehicle, a 62-year-old male, was pronounced deceased at the scene. After more than 100 days on the picket line, employees of Community Living Renfrew County South appear to be heading back to work. Community Living announced overnight that an award has been issued in ongoing talks with union representatives, ending a strike that has affected day programming for families with developmental disabilities since late May. I'm Steve Berard. Everything that matters in Renfrew, you'll hear it here on 96.1 MyFM. 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
11: Here's the Valley's three-day forecast from the RenfrewToday.ca Weather Center. Tonight, 40% chance of showers, a low of 14. Tomorrow, a mix of sun and cloud, wind gusting up to 50 kilometers an hour, a high of 21. And on Friday, sunny, a high of 22. I'm Bob Kabinga with Renfrew and Arnprior's local and breaking news.

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8: Are the rumors circulating online that Jimmy Kimmel Live is ending next year actually true? We'll chat about that coming up after 2 o'clock. In the meantime, we got a brand new hit from Alex Warren.

0: There has been reports that Jimmy Kimmel Live could be ending. MyFM, you're at Work Not Home station. It is Emily. Well, lots of reports online speculating Jimmy Kimmel Live is ending in 2027. However, according to People Magazine, ABC says that is false. Those claims are not true. So Jimmy Kimmel will still continue. But it's one of those things, wouldn't be that surprised considering all things going on. He's been on for a while. Maybe he will retire eventually, but at least we know he's not actually getting axed from being on there. So just be careful when you see announcements online like this. Be careful where it's coming from and always source your news.
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1: After more than 100 days on the picket line, employees of Community Living Renfrew County South appear to be heading back to work. Community Living announced overnight that an award has been issued in ongoing talks with union representatives, ending a strike that has affected day programming for families with developmental disabilities since late May. Police in Whitewater Region are looking for clues as their investigation of a fatal late-night collision continues. Officers responded to a crash along LaCroix Bay Road at around 12:30 a.m. yesterday, where they would find the lone vehicle involved had struck a tree. The sole occupant of the vehicle, a 62-year-old male, was pronounced deceased at the scene. I'm Steve Berard. Everything that matters in Renfrew, you'll hear it here on 96.1 MyFM. 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
6: 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We just got new laminate from Midtown Flooring.
5: Well, it looks lovely from here.
6: And it's staying lovely. 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
5: But...
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17: Here's the Valley's three-day forecast from the RenfrewToday.ca Weather Center. Tonight, 40% chance of showers, a low of 14. Tomorrow, a mix of sun and cloud, wind gusting up to 50 kilometers an hour, a high of 21. And on Friday, sunny, a high of 22. I'm Bob Kabinga with Renfrew and Arnprior's local and breaking news.

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2: Renfrew's 96.1 MyFM. It's Emily. Well, this weekend, town will be a little bit more busier than usual. Of course, the Renfrew Fair happening this week as well, too. There's going to be some preseason games with your Renfrew Wolves taking on the Pembroke Royals on Saturday that you can check out at 7:30. Also, too, happening this weekend, it is on Sunday, the Renfrew Curling Rink open house and registration. 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
1: What in the word?
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1: I've picked an excellent word for this time of year. So let's see, if your vocabulary needs dusting off.
2: All right, well, the seasonal makes me interested. So why don't you go ahead and give us the word. We can try and figure out what it is.
1: Matriculate.
2: 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So if this is what I'm thinking of, it might not be. quiet. 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Matriculatally.
1: You can't use the word in the definition.
2: Says who? Are you Miriam?
1: I am.
2: Is your name Webster?
1: Yes.
2: Okay, I don't know what it is. Go ahead.
1: To matriculate is to enroll or be enrolled as a student, especially at a college or a university. Great for this time of year.
2: Yeah, maybe I should have matriculated back to school for one more degree.
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4: 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We really do have a little something for all your senses. 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
1: Police in Whitewater Region are looking for clues as their investigation of a fatal late-night collision continues. Officers responded to a crash along LaCroix Bay Road at around 12:30 a.m. yesterday, where they would find the lone vehicle involved had struck a tree. The sole occupant of the vehicle, a 62-year-old male, was pronounced deceased at the scene. After more than 100 days on the picket line, employees of Community Living Renfrew County South appear to be heading back to work. Community Living announced overnight that an award has been issued in ongoing talks with union representatives, ending a strike that has affected day programming for families with developmental disabilities since late May. I'm Steve Berard. Everything that matters in Renfrew, you'll hear it here on 96.1 MyFM. 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
3: Here's the Valley's three-day forecast from the RenfrewToday.ca Weather Center. Tonight, 40% chance of showers, a low of 14. Tomorrow, a mix of sun and cloud, wind gusting up to 50 kilometers an hour, a high of 21. And on Friday, sunny, a high of 22. I'm Bob Kabinga with Renfrew and Arnprior's local and breaking news.

0: My Fam in the Afternoon, it's Wendy and Keith.
1: So you've heard about El Niños before, like the El Niño effect, which is where like a big, massive kind of warm air comes in and just stays over a spot and heats it up for a long time. Well, that is apparently what climatologists think we might be having in Canada this winter. So like this is a very real possibility that we might not get much of winter like at all.
0: Now, is this like a global warming effect, or is this like a healthy thing?
1: It's not helping. I don't think it's probably on track to be like the warmest year on record, and this is probably going to be one of the warmest winters we've ever had in Canada. I know they said that in their like 40 years of tracking the El Niño effect, this is going to be like by far the most disruptive one. Because I mean, you think like, oh, no winter or like no snow, it seems like a good idea. I don't want to shovel my car out.
0: Yeah,
1: which is good until you realize that means there's probably going to be way more forest fires once the forest fire season comes back around, and like crops not going to do well if they are just constantly being heated instead of getting like all the moisture and stuff. So like, it seems on the surface like it could be kind of nice not to have to, you know, walk through 3 feet of snow, but at the same time you kind of need the 3 feet of snow.
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0: It's 4 o'clock. Here's what's happening in Renfrew.
1: Good afternoon. Cloudy skies with showers going into the evening tonight, so if you're going out, bring an umbrella with you. I'm Steve Barrard. Here's what's happening in the Ottawa Valley. A fatal collision in Whitewater region is currently under investigation by local police. The Upper Ottawa Valley OPP were called to a single vehicle collision along LaCroix Bay Road at around 12:30 in the morning on Tuesday. A 62-year-old male was pronounced dead at the scene after their car struck a tree. They were the lone occupant. Anyone with dash cam footage or other information about the incident are asked to call the detachment or Renfrew County Crime Stoppers. Renfrew County Road Supervisors Association's Truck Safety Rodeo came to Renfrew for the first time on Thursday, September 3rd. Renfrew's Cole Eady earned the right to represent the region at the Provincial Rodeo Championships on September 23rd. RCRSA President Chris Mantha says the event was part of a big year for the group, which also played host to the Association of Ontario Road Supervisors annual trade show earlier this year.
2: We're a small group, but the support we get from the municipalities that make up the county is really where we find our strength. So I'm very proud to represent these professional operators and municipal public works professionals.
1: 35 local competitors showcased their skill last week as they prepare for the challenges of keeping roads safe over the winter. A strike that has a massive impact on local families appears to be finished after more than 100 days. Details are scarce, but Community Living did announce early on Wednesday that they and representatives at OPSU Local 472 have an arrangement in place to resume programming for families with developmental disabilities. CLRCS says both parties remain focused on the continuity of care for supported families. In sports, the Blue Jays got a much-needed 4-2 win on the road over Oakland, but couldn't gain any ground on Cleveland as the Guardians got by the Orioles 9-5. Toronto remains one full game back in the wild card race. Toronto is squaring off with Oakland again this afternoon. In the NFL, as the regular season gets set to kick off tonight, Tampa Bay and quarterback Baker Mayfield have agreed on a $165 million three-year contract extension. And big news in the world of golf from Tuesday, Live Golf filed for Chapter 11 in the United States Bankruptcy Court for the District of New Jersey. I'm Steve Barrard with the news that keeps you connected to where you live. The Valley's three-day weather is next.
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2: Cloudy tonight with showers in some areas, a risk of a thunderstorm and a low of 14. Tomorrow, a mix of sun and clouds before some more clouds roll in later in the morning with a high of 21. Friday, sunny with a high of 22, and Saturday, sunny with a high of 24. My

0: My Fam in the Afternoon. It's Wendy and Keith. You know what makes me nervous?
1: What?
0: Thank you so much for asking.
1: Could you sense the caring in my voice? I know you're okay. What's going on?
0: You Wendy? Should care. You are a parent.
1: Yes. Okay. We've established that I have a fatherly / motherly instinct. So go ahead. Come sit next to me and tell me what's the problem.
0: And I know parents do this out of so much love, but police have said time and time again that when you post those boards, like on your first day of school, or you're like, you know, like back to class, where it's like favorite hobby, what they want to be when they grow up, like all of those,
1: yeah,
0: that they're actually really dangerous and they give people way too much information. And I keep seeing, and I love that the parents want to do that because excited, but I keep seeing them all over social media and it makes me nervous.
1: So this is along the same veins. For me, it's when people have like those, and I see a lot less of them now, thank goodness, where everybody's past that phase. But like the pictures of like a family in the back window of the car where it's like, oh, there's like a stick figure of my entire family. It's
0: yes.
1: Like, oh, a mom and three kids and dad. And here's like the dogs and the parrot and the, everything mm-hmm. else. Like, why? Mm-hmm. Why are we doing this? Why do I need to know your kids' like birthday and favorite hobbies and stuff like that? And I mean, I've got kids. I get it. Do you want to show them off? It's cute and stuff like that. But like, I just don't understand the compulsion. But that's just me. Like, I know my wife, when our kids were growing up, like for the first year at least anyway, she'd be like, oh, here they are, 1 month, 2 months, 3 months. And like, even that, I'm like,
0: I mean, a little bit less information with that, but yes, I totally get it. But also with the car, the reason that's so dangerous is because you're now telling, you know, potentially dangerous people that you have a dog, which is like a protector in the family, that you have like kids, that you like, you're giving so much information without realizing that you're giving so much information. And I know it's because you're proud and you love them, but that's almost why you should like keep it to yourself.
1: And if you think that's a lot of information, you should check the terms of agreements the next time you sign one.
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1: My Fem in the Afternoon, it's Wendy and Keith.
2: You know what season it is, Wendy.
1: Why are you stealing my line? Award season is here.
2: It's back, baby. And the technical Emmys got handed out the other day. So I guess this is like the 78th season, which is wild. But yeah, September 14th is like the actual real life Emmys. So we still got a couple days to wait there. But technical Emmys, very big night for Bad Bunny. His Super Bowl halftime performance picked up like 7, I think, which is just wild. Wild. And it was a pretty good halftime performance.
1: It was.
2: I
1: don't know if I realized that those would the halftime performance would qualify for Emmys. I don't know if I ever realized that.
2: Yeah, no, it totally does. It just helps if there's actually a good one there to win them. So yeah, a lot of the times they'll get like best director for like a live action. There's like just all these different like minutia categories, but still. Pretty good night for Bad Bunny. Widow's Bay, another big winner. They got like 8. I think they're like the biggest winners. But who else is on here? Oh, this is a pretty good one. Stephen Colbert, Late Show, 5 Emmys, canceled now. So, I mean, read into that as you will. Also, like the Muppets weirdly winning 4. I wasn't aware they did anything, but hey, it's pretty good. I mean, lots of winners, but the big ones obviously still to come. So, yeah, September 14th, write it down. Set your PVRs, wherever fine shows are watched. I don't know. Does anybody really watch the Emmys anymore?
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0: cloudy tonight with showers in some areas, a risk of a thunderstorm, and a low of 14. Tomorrow, a mix of sun and clouds before some more clouds roll in later in the morning with a high of 21. Friday, sunny with a high of 22, and Saturday, sunny with a high of 24. My

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0: It's 5 o'clock. Here's what's happening in Renfrew.
1: Good afternoon. Cloudy skies with showers going into the evening tonight. So if you're going out, bring an umbrella with you. I'm Steve Berard. Here's what's happening in the Ottawa Valley. There appears to have been a breakthrough in talks between Community Living Renfrew County South and local developmental services workers. The organization announced early on Wednesday that an award has been issued in discussions with OPSU Local 472, ending a strike that had frozen programming at CLCRS since late May. No details about the deal have been announced, but Community Living did acknowledge that the strike has had an impact within the community, and they're returning to full services with an appreciation for the community's trust. Police in Whitewater Region are looking for clues as their investigation of a fatal late-night collision continues. A 62-year-old male was pronounced dead at the scene along LaCroix Bay Road at around 12:30 on Tuesday morning after their vehicle struck a tree. The Upper Ottawa Valley OPP asks anyone with information or dash cam footage connected to the incident to call their detachment or report it anonymously to Renfrew County Crime Stoppers. Renfrew's Cole Edie has been crowned the county's rodeo champ. Edie claimed the top spot at Thursday's Renfrew County Road Supervisors Association's Safety Truck Rodeo, which their president, Chris Mantha, says challenged 35 of the best local municipal vehicle operators as they learned on and off their obstacle course at Renfrew's MyFM Center.
2: They network, see what their peers are doing in other areas, but the biggest thing is to have an enjoyable day competing and becoming better operators and drivers for their respective municipalities and taking those skills back and using them in the upcoming winter.
1: Edie and the City of Ottawa's Mark Grew will represent the region at the Provincial Rodeo Championship on September 23rd. In sports, the Blue Jays got a much-needed 4-2 win on the road over Oakland, but couldn't gain any ground on Cleveland as the Guardians got by the Orioles 9-5. Toronto remains one full game back in the wild card race. Toronto is squaring off with Oakland again this afternoon. In the NFL, as the regular season gets set to kick off tonight, Tampa Bay and quarterback Baker Mayfield have agreed on a $165 million three-year contract extension. And big news in the world of golf from Tuesday, Live Golf filed for Chapter 11 in the United States Bankruptcy Court for the District of New Jersey. I'm Steve Berard with the news that keeps you connected to where you live. The Valley's three-day weather is next.

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2: Oil prices surged above $100 U.S. a barrel Wednesday as escalating U.S.-Iran tensions rattled investors, fueling inflation concerns and higher bond yields that helped push both Canada's S&P TSX Composite and U.S. markets lower. The S&P TSX Composite Index was down 216 points at 35,907. In New York, the Dow Jones Industrial Average was down 405 points at 52,381. The S&P 500 Index was down 37 points at 7,636, while the NASDAQ Composite was also down 168 points at 26,253. The Canadian dollar traded for 72.40 cents U.S. compared with 72.54 cents U.S. on Tuesday. The crude oil contract was up $3.80 at $96.83 per barrel, and the gold contract was up $1.20 at $4,440.20 an ounce. 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
7: Cloudy tonight with showers in some areas, a risk of a thunderstorm and a low of 14. Tomorrow, a mix of sun and clouds before some more clouds roll in later in the morning with a high of 21. Friday, sunny with a high of 22, and Saturday, sunny with a high of 24. My

0: My Femme in the Afternoon, it's Wendy and Keith. What in the word? Word, word, word, word, word, word, word, word. I've picked an excellent word for this time of year. So let's see, if your vocabulary needs dusting off.
1: All right. Well, the seasonal makes me interested. So why don't you go ahead and give us the word. We can try and figure out what it is.
0: Matriculate.
1: Matriculate. Ooh, it's kind of like a trickle down action, if you will. So if this is what I'm thinking of, it might not be. Quiet. This is going to be good. Matriculate is when stuff matriculates. Matriculatally.
0: You can't use the word in the definition.
1: Says who? Are you Miriam?
0: I am.
1: Is your name Webster?
0: Yes.
1: Okay, I don't know what it is. Go ahead.
0: To matriculate is to enroll or be enrolled as a student, especially at a college or a university. Great for this time of year.
1: Yeah, maybe I should have matriculated back to school for one more degree.
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0: My Fem in the Afternoon, it's Wendy and Keith on Monday. That is when Cash FX comes back. Now, Cash FX is a classic here at My Fem. We love to play. And if you've played before, you know how much fun it is. If you've never played, well, let me tell you. So Cash FX is where we have found. You have to figure out what that sound is. If you get it right, well, the money could be yours. If not, more money goes into the pot and it could potentially grow into some big cash money. But it's so much fun to play along and to try to figure out what the sound is. I can't even win the money, and I still go along with it because, you know, got to see if you're right. So Cash FX is back on Monday. Get ready to, you know, figure out some sounds and potentially win right here on MyFM.
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3: weather. Cloudy tonight with showers in some areas, a risk of a thunderstorm and a low of 14. Tomorrow, a mix of sun and clouds before some more clouds roll in later in the morning with a high of 21. Friday, sunny with a high of 22, and Saturday, sunny with a high of 24. 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

0: My Feminine Afternoon, it's Wendy and Keith, and because I know how much you love the word viral, can we talk about a viral theory? I want to hear your opinion on it.
1: All right.
0: Okay, so we're like, go with me on this. There are 12 months in a year, correct?
1: Yes.
0: What if there were only 5? So instead of months having different lengths, like 31 days, 20 days, 29 days, 30 days, it would be equal days. So 365 divided into 5 equal months of 73 days each. So that would be February, April, August, October, and December.
1: Okay. So I agree that having 12 months with all the different like lengths is kind of inconvenient. Do we have to make it like stupid portmanteaus if we're going to combine all these months? Maybe we just don't. But I like, here's the other thing too about like the reason all those different months have different lengths, like you got to make up for that leap second in there, like, because they you know, have to put one in every so often to make sure all the calendars stay correct.
0: Every four years.
1: Yeah. So like, well, that's leap day with like February. But I mean, like, even like every once in a while, they just toss in a second here and there. But eventually you do that enough and then it screws up the whole clock. So like, it's not really going to make any difference except to make everything stupider, like, oh, hey, what are you going to do this Socktober? No. No.
0: So you're not for it?
1: No. No. No. No. No, no, no. No, no, no. No.
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0: Tuesday. A 62-year-old male was pronounced dead at the scene after their car struck a tree. They were the lone occupant. Anyone with dash cam footage or other information about the incident are asked to call the detachment or Renfrew County Crime Stoppers. Renfrew County Road Supervisors Association's Truck Safety Rodeo came to Renfrew for the first time on Thursday, September 3rd. Renfrew's Cole Eady earned the right to represent the region at the Provincial Rodeo Championships on September 23rd. RCRSA President Chris Mantha says the event was part of a big year for the group, which also played host to the Association of Ontario Road Supervisors annual trade show earlier this year.
1: We're a small group, but the support we get from the municipalities that make up the county is really where we find our strength. So I'm very proud to represent these professional operators and municipal public works professionals.
0: 35 local competitors showcased their skill last week as they prepare for the challenges of keeping roads safe over the winter. A strike that has a massive impact on local families appears to be finished after more than 100 days. Details are scarce, but Community Living did announce early on Wednesday that they and representatives at OPSU Local 472 have an arrangement in place to resume programming for families with developmental disabilities. CLRCS says both parties remain focused on the continuity of care for supported families. In sports, the Blue Jays got a much-needed 4-2 win on the road over Oakland, but couldn't gain any ground on Cleveland as the Guardians got by the Orioles 9-5. Toronto remains one full game back in the wild card race. Toronto is squaring off with Oakland again this afternoon. In the NFL, as the regular season gets set to kick off tonight, Tampa Bay and quarterback Baker Mayfield have agreed on a $165 million three-year contract extension. And big news in the world of golf from Tuesday, Live Golf filed for Chapter 11 in the United States Bankruptcy Court for the District of New Jersey. I'm Steve Berard with the news that keeps you connected to where you live. The Valley's three-day weather is next.
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0: Cloudy tonight with showers in some areas, a risk of a thunderstorm, and a low of 14. Tomorrow, a mix of sun and clouds before some more clouds roll in later in the morning with a high of 21. Friday, sunny with a high of 22, and Saturday, sunny with a high of 24.
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15: Cloudy tonight with showers in some areas, a risk of a thunderstorm and a low of 14. Tomorrow, a mix of sun and clouds before some more clouds roll in later in the morning with a high of 21. Friday, sunny with a high of 22, and Saturday, sunny with a high of 24.
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Under the G, 60. 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

0: We're ready. Let's get back to MyFM Radio Bingo and find our next winner. It could be you.
1: And we are back, ladies and gentlemen. We've got three winners on game number one. Congratulations to Joanne from North Bay. She purchased her card at the I'm actually having troubles reading that right now. Pharmacy in Killaloe. I hope I'm reading that. Pharmacy in Killaloe. There we go. Congratulations to Nancy in Pembroke, who purchased her card at the Golden Lake Variety Store. And congratulations to Christine from Pembroke, who purchased her card at Brewhams. So there you have it, ladies and gentlemen. We still have another 45 seconds left on the clock. Remember, if you'd like to win some tickets to see the an Eagles cover band called Take It to the Limit at Festival Hall in Pembroke on Wednesday, September 23rd, please send me a text with the word Eagles. That's E-A-G-L-E-S to 1-855-WIN-MY-FM. Let's get to a few shout-outs, because we have actually quite a few tonight, on top of the people who are actually texting in Eagles. We got a shout-out tonight going out to Gigi, Karen, and Katrina, and all the people at Beam Hill. So there you have it, ladies and gentlemen. Shout-out to Gordy, first-time player. Good luck from Laura and Cindy. Yeah, good luck, Gordy. I hope you win. Rooting for my crazy friend Nancy tonight. There we go. That, ladies and gentlemen, is the close of game number one. We got three winners for game number one. There we go. Wishing Lorraine a very happy birthday from your husband Kenny and your friend Rose. Lots of love to you. Good luck tonight to everyone. Win-win. Happy hump night. Good luck to everyone at the Renford Derby this weekend coming up from Beam Hill. Hope to see you there, Scotty. Happy 52nd anniversary to Doug and Helen McLeod. Love the whole family. That's awesome. 52 years of marriage. What it takes to get there is just something incredible. So congratulations to you two. Anyways, if you'd like to send me a text message so I can do a shout-out, it's 1-855-946-6936. Now let's move on to game number two. Of course, once again, I do want to thank our card sponsor, Furniture King in Pembroke. We are playing for two lines for a price of $500. And our next number, under the B, 13. B 13.

Under the B, one. B, one.

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0: Under the G, 49. G, 49. Under the O, 72. O, 72. Under the B, 8. B, 8. Under the B, 9. B, 9. And it looks like we might have a winner. We'll be right back.
1: 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I'll be back in tomorrow at 10 a.m.

And we're back, ladies and gentlemen. Now, before we do actually get back to the bingo, I do have some news to tell you, especially if you're in the Deep River area or traveling that area. The OPP are advising residents of Deep River to shelter in place following the report of a stabbing. This is incredibly serious, incredibly real right now. So the Deep River Police Service says in the social media posts that the officers are currently responding to an active incident involving a person of interest. Ontario Provincial Police say it is assisting with local police and that the residents can expect a heavy police presence in the area of McElliott Drive. So again, residents of the town are being asked to stay indoors. Again, if you are in Deep River, there is a shelter in place order following a stabbing. Stay tuned to MyFM as we have more details as this continues. All right, let's get back to the bingo now. So we do have one winner on game number two, and I'm actually starting that countdown clock right now. So the 1 minute grace period begins now. There we go. So one winner on game number two. Moment here, get full screen so I can actually see. There we go. Congratulations to Ivy Jean from Pembroke, who purchased her card at Becker's in Pembroke. Okay, so we still have 50 seconds left on the clock. Again, if you're interested in those Eagles tickets, please send me the word Eagles. Just text it to me to 1-855-WIN-MY-FM. That is Eagles, E-A-G-L-E-S, to 1-855-946-6936. Okay, let's get to a few more shout-outs, shall we? So we got someone else wishing Gordy some good luck. Good luck, Gordy, on your first radio bingo night. Love your wife, Cindy. That's sweet. Also, please shout-out to Brenda, visiting from Coburg, playing in Renfrew for the first time. It's awesome. It's awesome so many people doing this and actually supporting the Robbie Dean Center. Shout-out to Ashley, playing for her first time at the Boundary Road Bar. Good luck to Linda and Karen and all my friends playing Radio Bingo tonight from Gigi. There we go. And with that, ladies and gentlemen, game number two is officially closed. Game number two is officially closed, so congratulations to our one winner. I think it is. Good luck to Linda and Karen, all my friends playing radio tonight from Gigi. Shout out to my mom from Amy. And let's just do one more here. Happy birthday, Tabitha. So I do want to repeat what I said a little bit earlier in case people weren't quite paying attention. If you are in Deep River, passing through Deep River, there is currently a shelter-in-place order following a reported stabbing. This comes from the Deep River Police Service as well as the Ontario Provincial Police, which is assisting local police. You can expect a heavy presence on McElliott Drive. So again, if you are in Deep River, stay safe and just lock your door, shelter in place right now. That's all I can say to you. Stay safe, everybody. Okay, so let's move on to game number three. So game number three, of course, I do want to thank our card sponsor, Furniture King in Pembroke. We're playing for a full card for $1,000, and our next number under the G, 52. G 52.

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And our next number, under the G, 54. 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

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Under the G, 57. G, 57. Under the B, 2. B, 2. Under the B, 3. B, 3. Under the G, 50. G, 50. Under the O, 73. O, 73.

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We're playing a full card for $1,000. And our next number, under the N, 34. N34. Under the O, 67. 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

And we are still in the middle of game number three. We are playing a full card for $1,000. But before I continue, I do want to make a few more shout-outs. Don't want to fall too far behind on these. I got a shout-out to Jen and Derek at the Smiths Bay campsite. Welcome to the wonderful world of Radio Bingo. And I hope you don't win too much from Darwin and Shelley. Okay. I hope they win a little bit or maybe a lot. Maybe $1,000. Here we go. We've got a shout out from Linda. Love to send our son on a date night. There we go. That might have been actually for the Eagles one. Yes, that was for the Eagles one. I do apologize. We sometimes just get them one line at a time. Shout out to Tracy, Laverne, Michael, and Carrie. Hope you win tonight. And that is it for the shout outs. If you want to make a shout out, it's 1-855-946-6936. Now back to the game. Game number three, $1,000 full card in our next number. Under the eye, 28. Eye, 28. Under the O, 71. O, 71.

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G, 55.

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O, 74. Under the B, 10. B, 10.

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B, 12.

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N, 31.